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2: 好。
3: 哎，玛丽。 What? The goods are stuck at the custom? Come on, Mani. Are you serious? How long will you be held up? Oh, please, try to sort things out with them. I need a firm day, and I have to announce it at the press con within 24 hours. Okay.
1: 请问刘总在吗？我现在马上过去找他，麻烦你帮我通报一下。

0: see. Hair's gotten longer. Come aboard. I got a bunch of stuff I need to give you.
1: My U.S. passport and money first.
0: Oh, business before pleasure, huh? All right. This is your U.S. passport. You get the rest of your money after you leave China.

0: Just tell me, what is a mission?
1: Mission is to cooperate with Jay. You go to the checkpoint, you'll activate the machinery, and you'll wait for the nuclear power plant to begin its terminal operation. What that's going to do, it'll generate copious amounts of quantitative data. Your mission is to retrieve that data. Now, the equipment that you brought with you, that's specially designed for remote data retrieval. Once the data has been collected, you're going to bring that back here to the dock, to me. You won't need to have any interactions with anyone else along the way. Easy peasy, right?
0: Easy. To that place? What do you exactly mean by the word easy?
1: Just mean that it'll be easy for you. The coordinates have already been entered into the GPS. Stick to this route, you should be fine.
0: Are the borders around the nuclear power plant protected?
1: Yeah. Of course. Relax. Okay, I've checked it out. Nuclear power plant and the surrounding waterway are totally unprotected. All you need to do is you dive right into the water, swim over to the other side. Once you get to the opposite shore, you're going to find a bunker. You're going to set up your equipment, and then you can begin remote data retrieval.
0: What is that thing then? Looks like a weapon or something.
1: You're going to like this. You'll know what to do with it when the time comes. And when you're ready, Jay will give you the passcode. Oh, but you're not ready just yet. All right, Luca. It's time. Goodbye, and good luck.

0: Everybody loves Texas. And the first thing we want to know, do you have a horse? And do you always carry guns? To be Texan, something different.
1: 德克萨斯就像一场永不落幕的狂欢。十月末，泰勒小镇被发动机的轰鸣淹没，这是古董车迷的欢聚，而味蕾恰好也需要一场派对。

0: 坚韧的牛肉已变得酥软，丰富的脂肪融化，焦香表皮下一抹粉嫩的烟熏圈，正是野性德州的烤肉美学。
1: There are three topics that you don't discuss in Texas: politics, religion, barbecue. Everybody has their own very hardcore beliefs because when they grew up, their parents and grandparents took them to these places. This is what they remember growing up.